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Yeah, I hope you're having a great Wednesday night. Boy, we're already halfway through the week here on a Wednesday night. Rocking with some REO Speedwagon at TUE.

0: all we need is just a little patience here. Dayton's Rock Station, 104.7 TUE. It's Christopher. Nice tomorrow. Nice Friday. Rain Saturday and Sunday. Of course. 85 tomorrow and Friday. 73 on Saturday. And 80 for a high on a wet Sunday.
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One of the only songs that has this distinction. 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
1: That's R.E.M., The One I Love. 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

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Cope here, Red Hot Chili Peppers. We're throwing them down right now with Can't Stop. Love this one.

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1: It's true. Green Day did do something at San Diego Comic-Con. I'll explain in a few minutes. I got the info. 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
1: Brian Adams, summer of 69 from the mid-80s. You're with Cope and Stained. It's been a while. And how to win some cash coming up in a few minutes.

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Aerosmith, Janie's Got a Gun. 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I got a question for you. What is the price of love? Like, what will you spend annually? Got that coming up in a few minutes, at least in the beginning.

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1: Genesis, Land of Confusion. They got in the Rock and Roll Hall of Fame, class of 2010. Phil Collins included in that. He's getting in again this year as a solo artist. That happens in November. Here was a question I asked. What is the price of love? Like, true love these days involves your bank account, right? Right. Well, people as a whole say a prospective soulmate or just mate that you want to have infinity with, or at least a good long-term relationship, has to earn at least $106,417 annually. I don't know where they came up with the 17, but they did. And this was part of Current, a consumer finance app, came up with that number.
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2: Miss Hooker yesterday came in all girly girl. It was really cool.
3: Girly girl.
2: She has, she's the chameleon of...
3: I'd be interested to hear your thoughts on this. Yes, well, go ahead.
2: I'm going to be kind here. I think I can say safely you were kind of a tomboy.
4: Yeah, I would say so. Yeah.
2: And sometimes you come in here tomboyish, like today.
4: Right. And we also said that
5: like
4: that
5: today?
4: Is,
2: yes, I mean, look.
5: Dress undress.
4: I have a dress on.
5: It
2: looks like you're wearing a blue jean shirt. You're going to go change your oil.
5: She's got makeup and jewelry and...
3: Hey, look at that tomboy.
5: This is
3: over
5: one of the least tomboy she's ever looked.
2: Look at the haircut. She looks like a little boy.
5: Oh, my gosh.
4: I have my hair folded up. All right.
5: A beautiful clip in the back.
4: You think yesterday I looked more girly?
2: Yes,
4: than
2: yesterday
4: I did
2: girl,
5: you look more girly today.
4: I do.
5: And that is inarguable.
2: Well, you could take the wrong side.
4: I had a quarter zip on chick yesterday, okay? Right. And my hair was down. It was a little wavy, but the quarter zip was pink and white striped.
5: So therefore more girly.
4: Okay. Right. Yeah.
2: I mean, this is a blue denim. Like I said, it looks like you're going to go change your oil.
4: Okay.
2: Which is fine. You look very pretty.
5: We just need the listeners to know that what Tom is saying is inaccurate. That's all we need.
3: You know, but I think it needs to be said that what he's saying is accurate to him.
5: Right. There's no doubt about that.
3: No doubt.
2: This was meant to be a compliment.
5: We're not saying you're being insulting. You're just being wrong.
3: How many times have you used that phrase among other people?
2: Yeah. Oh, my God. It's constant.
3: I'm sorry. This was meant to be a compliment. She's in her car crying. What's going on?
5: How did this go so wrong? All I said was she looked like Bubba Smith.
3: Good Lord. Michigan State alum, amazing football player.
2: So I was bringing this up because I was sort of trying to get to this topic that Miss Hooker brought up, which is...
4: Chick missed this.
2: Chick missed this. And
5: this is fun, Chick.
2: And I think of all people, Chick may be...
3: I'm going to have fun.
2: I think Chick will be good at this.
5: Yes, okay. I do too.
2: And do you want to give him the overview here?
3: I'm about half, so go ahead.
4: Okay, so these are questions that most women or girls know the answers to that men probably won't.
3: Oh, okay.
5: We averaged 20%.
4: Yes.
5: Most Oscar, me, Ace, and Tom.
3: Well, you know how in touch I am with my female side. You know that.
5: Yes.
4: Mm-hmm. Okay.
3: Yeah, okay.
4: Do you know what a beauty blender is?
3: A beauty blender.
2: Mm-hmm. Did you get this one, John?
5: No, Oscar did.
4: Yeah.
3: A beauty blender, like a brush to blend your makeup in?
2: Very close.
4: Very close. It's the foamy like wedge that you use.
3: Like a sponge?
4: Yeah, like a sponge, yeah, to put your foundation on.
3: Okay.
4: Yeah, so you're close.
3: We'll give
2: it
3: to you.
5: The rest of us went like an appliance.
2: Yeah.
3: Well, I think that's the trick, though, probably. They put a blender in there.
4: Do you know what a water line is?
3: A water line? Damn.
2: I still don't understand this one. Something about your eyeballs?
4: Yeah, I actually lined my water line this morning.
5: You know who has naturally lined... Greg Warren.
4: Yes, often, he does.
5: He gets accused of using something on his waterline.
4: Yeah, and I think it's because his lashes are so thick, it looks like
2: he lines. So is this the lower part of your eyelid?
4: It's the lid right under your eyelashes. So, yes.
5: Mr. Carbonell kind of has that, too. A dark waterline
3: looks
5: like
3: he's
5: wearing.
3: Right.
4: Yeah. So that's a waterline.
3: I did not know that.
5: No idea.
4: I think the big one was, do you know what a money piece is?
3: A money piece.
2: Now, this one, Kelly, my wife, didn't know it.
4: She didn't?
2: But my 13-year-old daughter, Finn, knew right away.
3: Okay. Money piece.
4: A money piece.
2: And apparently it is a thing.
4: Yes.
2: And it's a thing, and it got very popular with a female athlete not too long ago.
4: Right.
2: It's described you've seen it 1,000 times.
3: Okay. Other than a piece of jewelry, a girl, the most prized piece of jewelry, I can't think of it.
4: No, but that is a good guess. It is a very specific chunk of hair that's been dyed or colored different than the rest of your hair.
3: Okay.
4: And it usually frames your face or it's in your fringe or something like that.
3: I was watching a show that a woman said, you messed up my money piece or something.
4: Yeah. Okay. That would be,
2: And to me, I thought it was a prostitute. Because you get your side piece.
3: A money piece. I mean, right.
2: Makes sense.
3: Right. Your tomboy piece. Yeah.
2: I've got one I know he'll get.
4: Okay.
2: Diva cup.
3: Diva. Oh, that's the alternative yep. to menstrual cycle. If you wear that instead
4: yeah.
3: of
4: yeah,
2: and every woman, because I've been doing this quiz now to everybody I've run into, every woman has gotten this one right away. The what is an LBD?
3: LBD.
4: Yeah.
5: And every woman pretty much has one.
4: Yes. It's kind of signature.
3: I have no idea.
5: We didn't either. Oskay did know.
3: Did he?
2: Yeah. It's a little black dress.
3: Oh, okay.
5: And yeah. And then we went, oh, yeah. Every woman always says they have to have a little black dress in their
3: that term. Yeah. Yeah.
2: And right. then your name was brought up with reference to this. What is an everything shower?
3: Oh, that's my Super Shower Saturday?
2: That's your Super Shower Saturday.
3: Yeah, I love my Super Shower Saturday. I don't do it every Saturday, but yeah.
2: And then I know you'll get, I don't know if you'll get this one, a claw clip.
3: A claw clip. Is it for your hair? I don't.
2: Yeah. It's one of those big.
4: I have one in right now.
3: Yeah.
2: It's one of those things you can turn it into a pterodactyl and go, hello.
3: That's right, Tom, you can. Yes.
2: Do you know what purple shampoo is?
3: Purple shampoo. I don't.
5: I don't remember if any of us got it.
2: I don't think so. No. Purple shampoo is a, what, if you dye your hair or something, it takes.
4: Yeah, it's like a neutralizer because you can, that guy wrote in and said he uses it for his gray hair.
5: Right.
4: Yeah. So if you have like bleach blonde hair, or gray hair, it will keep your hair from getting brassy.
2: Every woman I've run that one by, they all got purple shampoo immediately. This one I wouldn't have gotten. I should have, but I didn't. What is colostrum?
3: Colostrum, I know this.
5: This is exactly what I went through.
4: Yeah.
3: It's like, it's some sort of health and beauty aid.
2: No.
3: It's like it comes in a jar.
4: No.
2: It comes in a boob.
5: It comes in a jug.
3: It's a size.
4: Chick's actually not wrong. Colostrum comes as a supplement now that you can like take and it comes with your protein and you can buy it because it's good for your face and your hair and nails. And
2: in nature, it exists how?
4: In breast milk.
3: Oh.
4: It's the very nutrient dense, almost clear substance that comes in before your actual milk does.
3: Okay.
2: And we had a great letter from a guy yesterday when his wife had given birth and they were talking to the breastfeeding consultant and she explained the whole colostrum thing. He referred to, what is it? Did he refer to her boobs as her colostromy bags?
4: Yes.
2: She didn't find that.
5: She didn't care for that.
2: Yeah,
3: I can imagine.
5: right.
2: What is a kitten heel?
3: Oh, that's a tiny little heel on a shoe. Yeah.
2: Okay. And then.
3: I want to say Kim Novak wears kitten heels. I don't know why.
2: What options are square, almond, round, stiletto, or coffin shaped?
3: What are they again?
2: Square, almond, round, stiletto, or coffin shaped.
3: Well, those have to be heels, right? No.
5: They're not heels.
4: They're not.
3: Well, almonds are eyes, no?
2: Yeah, but every woman I've done, every single one got this one right away.
4: Yeah.
5: I knew this one.
4: Yeah.
2: It's nails.
3: Oh,
2: and Josh knew it because he likes apparently.
5: I love fingernails, and I
3: I have all those at home.
5: And when I get my pedicures, I often listen to what's going on.
4: Yeah.
2: So there we go.
3: You pick color, correct? Yes.
2: Yeah, and we have we'll have several more of these, and we're getting a number of we did some alternate versions going the other direction.
3: Oh, for girls?
4: Yeah, they asked me.
3: Boy terms.
5: Some were pretty good.
4: Yeah.
2: And we'll get to those coming up. But right now, it's time to read our letters. And this is a great one. It's short, but the origin is what's so fun about this one. This comes to us from James in New Zealand.
3: Holy heck.
2: He goes,
3: you can't get to New Zealand.
5: Jimmy the Kiwi,
3: here.
5: They call him.
3: Yeah.
2: It's the middle of winter here in New Zealand, but I want to say thanks so much for your ongoing daily entertainment. I listen to the show every day, sometimes at ungodly hours in the morning.
5: I bet.
2: I'm looking forward to my visit to the USA in September so I can listen to your show at normal times. Thanks again from the bottom of the world, James. Now, I'm going to ask you, you'll need a pencil for this quiz.
5: Okay. All right.
2: I want you to try to pronounce this guy's last name.
4: Okay.
2: Okay. It's G-I-S-B-O-R-N-E.
5: G-I-S-B-O-R-N-E. I was going to say Gisborne.
3: Gisborne?
5: I mean, I know you want. I know what you want.
3: I will say Gisborne just for you.
2: Well, G-I-A-N-T is giant.
5: Sure.
4: Yeah.
2: So it's obviously Gisborne. James Gisborne. It's got
3: alliteration.
5: G-I-G is gig. So
3: that's what makes you happy.
2: It does.
3: Gisborne.
2: I hope we made you happy.
5: Well, let's see. What do you do?
2: James.
5: Yeah, you would go Giselle and not Gazelle.
2: Mm-hmm.
3: Yeah, that's
2: well, yeah, I appear to be getting writer and writer.
3: Dear Bob and Tom Show, the other day I was out mowing my lawn with my earbuds in and listening to the Bob and Tom podcast. I was partly listening and mowing, and Tom was speaking at length, and it crept into my consciousness that he seemed to be slurring his syllables and hesitating just a bit. I didn't notice anyone else having this problem, so I became very concerned that Tom might be having a stroke or be sick in some way. I felt so helpless to do anything. And it would have happened if you, he might have suffered a stroke a couple days before you did the show. Then another thought struck me. I pulled out my phone and realized I had my playback set at 0.8 times. So I guess it's my brain set at 0.5x. Relieved you're okay, Tom.
2: That is so dead on. I was out on a long walk with the dogs. The exact same thing happened to me. Now I was listening to a podcast.
3: Yep.
2: And I thought, my God,
3: I don't know how they can change, but lady, I've had it happen to me.
2: This yeah. lady is drunk. Yeah. And I thought, why are they letting her talk?
3: Yeah.
2: It's so embarrassing. And then I exactly the same thing. I had slowed it down. Thank you, sir. I appreciate your, because it, try that and it does make you sound like you're a little tipsy.
1: We're going to do this until we get it right.
0: No, seriously. Really?
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2: Our high today getting up to 81 degrees with partly cloudy skies. For Storm Team 2, I'm meteorologist Cameron Saliga with the Miami Valley Certified Most Accurate Forecast.
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0: Thank you very much. I shudder to think what you'd be like if you hadn't got that charm school.
1: Right?
0: My goodness.
1: You're still living in the trailer
0: You'd
1: park.
0: Be really a bully.
2: Well, yeah. Coming up in news.
0: Right? Here's the thing.
1: She's a ghoul.
2: A one-eyed ghoul.
0: Coming up, we'll have sports, including a quick glance around the NFL. Training camps are opening, and Christy will have news.
1: Yes, I will.
0: And somebody will tell us about American financing.
1: I'll do that.
0: All right.
1: I saw the news yesterday. 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
11: We've all been there. We've had seasons that have shaken everything. The question is, what remains when the shaking stops? Hi, I'm Gary Valenciano. And on my podcast, Unshaken with Gary V, I sit down with amazing personalities and we talk about the seasons that nearly broke them. the laws that

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1: Thank you, Pat.
2: That story, that song had a message.
1: Uh-huh.
0: Yeah.
2: That's nice. Yeah.
1: All right. Coming up, we're going to talk about a Shetland pony that was on the loose. Boy, those are threatening. Let's see. We have a bride-to-be who apparently didn't want to get married because she set the church on fire.
0: Oh, that's boy, there are other ways to...
3: Yeah. Yikes.
2: Is it legal to own a Shetland pony at anybody's house, I guess? Or do you have to be...
1: I can check you with your HOA. I don't know.
2: Like farm animals or something?
1: I think I can have one.
2: Oh, really?
1: I know I can't have one because we can't have chickens.
0: Not a bad side hustle. Birthday parties.
1: Yeah.
0: Oh, my God.
2: Trot the Shetland pony out?
0: Yeah.
1: You want to get a look at it? Kids love a pony.
0: $5.
4: That would kill.
2: You want to pet a pony? $10.
0: Yeah.
2: Yeah.
0: My
1: we should all pitch in and buy Hart a pony.
3: Oh, God. No, we should at least pretend that show up over there.
2: I'm just thinking.
0: Oh, God.
1: With a little trailer.
3: Just in the driveway.
2: Yeah, I get the trailer. And it'd be a stuffed pony. But like
3: no,
2: the whole
3: we're getting a real. We're renting a real one. Yeah.
2: Oh, my God.
0: For those who don't know, Hart is Tom's daughter.
1: Yeah.
0: Who has asked for such a thing.
1: Yes.
3: Yeah.
5: Well, the other day, I got an actual text from my daughter. Hey, I have a line on a free horse. Can I have it?
2: Can I have
4: it? Are you kidding me?
5: And I go, how much is it a month? And she goes, I don't know. It can't be that much.
3: To
1: board
5: it.
1: A horse?
5: Yeah.
1: Yeah.
5: Yeah.
1: $1,500 to board.
2: Yeah. She's talking your language, though. Hey, I got a line on a horse.
5: Yeah, on a free horse.
0: Do you think the horse has a sign around its neck that says free horse?
3: I hope so.
4: It would be at your
1: sitting
4: house.
1: Sitting by the driveway on the next to the
5: mailbox. No, she works at a stable already.
2: I hate you guys. I'm going to sell myself. Get away from me.
0: Who doesn't sell their horse?
5: Apparently, someone wants to get rid of.
0: We just have to get rid of this.
5: I just want to stop buying hay.
3: Or it's sick.
0: I no longer want a horse.
5: Yeah. Well, it is missing an eye.
3: Okay.
4: A one-eyed horse.
5: It's a one-eyed horse for free.
0: Wow.
2: Well, you know what they say.
1: It's not
2: the happiest,
1: named Luna, is it?
2: Happiest days of your life are when you buy a horse. The second happiest day is when you sell it.
4: Does it have a name?
5: I don't know. I didn't ask.
0: Cyclops, apparently.
2: Cyclops.
5: I just put, give me more information, one-eyed and I haven't heard back yet.
2: Hey, we'll be back with...
1: More stuff.
2: More stalk. Yeah. We're in the O'Reilly Auto Parts Studios. 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

Good morning. It is Thursday morning here on Dayton's Rock Station, 104.7 WTUE. Coming up, got a Dragons update for you. And right after All Right Now from Free, it's your next chance to win $1,000 with a grand in your hand on TV.

Hey, just a reminder that we do have Dave Chappelle tickets exclusively on our Instagram page. You want to go see Dave? He's going to be there in Yellow Springs on August 20th. Sign up for it right now on Instagram.

All right, don't forget, coming up just after noon today, I'm going to have a chance for you to win tickets to the WTUE Birthday Bash. That's just after noon on Dayton's Rock Station, TUE.

Tom Petty, and you don't know how it feels. Dayton's Rock Station, TUE. What's going on? It's Dave, and yeah, despite the press release saying the Bret Michaels tour has been, he's had to cancel some tour dates next month in August. I mean, the press release makes it seem like it's like all of them, like he's not going to be back at it until September 5th. But Bret Michaels says, I'll be back late August, which happens to be the WTUE birthday bash. And according to the Rose Music Center, this show's still happening. So we're still going to look forward to it. We're planning on doing it. It's Bret Michaels, Great White. It's the Rose, Saturday, August 29th. It's the WTUE birthday bash brought to you by Cassano's Pizza King and co-presented by Bo Townsend Ford and Neutral Vodka Seltzer. Looking forward to it. Get your tickets now, or you can try to win them with me. I'll have those for you just after noon on TUE.

All right, coming up in just a little bit, just after the top of the hour, we're going to have a chance for you to win $1,000. 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

right, coming up in just a little bit, going to find out why today, July 30th, is so interesting in rock and roll history. Coming up next, right after Nirvana, is your next chance to win $1,000. It's a grand in your hand on TV.

Hey, you want to go see the Stray Cats? They're going to be at the Rose Music Center on Monday, August 10th. 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

Def Leppard guitarist Phil Collins is a busy boy. I'll let you know what he's up to outside of Def Leppard. That's coming up in a few. It's Zeppelin for you now. Here's Black Dog on TUE.

0: Live in Color and Cult of Personality on Dayton's Rock Station, 104.7 WTUE. Yeah, so Phil Collins, despite being in the band Def Leppard, who was always on tour, they're always doing something, which is good. Good for them. He is guest starring on a few songs. He is guest starring on a song called Thunder Love. He's in the new single and video. It's from a band called Crossbones Scully. That group is led by one Alice Cooper and Hollywood Vampires guitarist Tommy Henriksen. That track will be out coming up August 7th. Old Philly Boy also plays guitar on Seek Zen Destroy. And that's the new single from Thin Lizzy singer Ricky Warwick. So Phil's, you know, just says, hey, I got a guitar I can play. Go check him out.
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On the way, I've got tickets to this year's WTUE Birthday Bash featuring Bret Michaels and Great White. I'll have that chance for you to win coming up in a few minutes. Right after the Doors, however, is your next chance to win $1,000, a grand in your hand on TUE.

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0: So beer flavored beer isn't a thing anymore. You can wait until you hear what Dual Citizen Brewing Company's got put together. That's coming up in a bit. Here's Guns N' Roses on Dayton's Rock Station, TWEE.
1: What we've got here is failure to communicate. Some men you just can't reach. So you get what we had here last week, which is the way he wants it. Well, he gets it.

0: AC/DC. 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Good afternoon. 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The cream ale beer called Old Ranch Hand clocks in at 5% alcohol by volume and blends smooth malt with hints of buttermilk, herbs, and spices, making the experience even better, or at least more unique. 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Oh, come on. The Minnesota State Fair runs from August 27th through September 7th, so still got time to book some flights and get your hands on some of this stuff so you can dump it on the ground. That sounds awful.
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Black Sabbath guitarist Tony Iommi is releasing his first solo album in 21 years, and I got details coming up in just a few. Coming up after Metallica, though, it's your next chance to win $1,000. Grand in your hand. Keep listening. 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

Hey, just a reminder, we have a contest that's exclusively on our Instagram page, and it's your chance to go see Dave Chappelle. Dave is coming, of course, to Yellow Springs, and he'll be there August 20th. Sign up now on our Instagram page.

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little earlier, I was talking about the new solo album from Tony Iommi. Well, Rolling Stone asked him, why do a solo album instead of releasing it under the Black Sabbath banner? Well, I'll have that answer for you coming up in just a bit. It's Boston Now. Here's Peace of Mind on T-Week.

0: Brian Adams on Dayton's Rock Station, 104.7 WTUE. Yeah, I mentioned a half hour or so ago that Tony Iommi is releasing his first solo album in 21 years called From the Dark. It'll be out on October 23rd. And Rolling Stone recently asked Tony why he decided to do a solo album instead of releasing it under the Black Sabbath banner. He has done that before, where he was the only original Sabbath member on the album. He replied, well, Black Sabbath's now finished as far as the band goes, really. Obviously, the last stuff was with Ozzy. Anything I do with Black Sabbath would just be me, and I don't want to do that again. We've been there and done that. He also says he wanted to get Geezer Butler to play on his solo album, but the timing didn't work out. He says, I wanted him to play on this album, but he couldn't do it. He's doing his own thing, I think, or at the time something happened there, so he couldn't come to England. I wanted to get it done and finally get it out, really. So there you go, why he's releasing it solo and why Geezer couldn't join him.
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0: So guess who's going to be highlighted at Universal Studios Halloween Horror Nights? If you think about it, you could probably come up with the answer. That's coming up in just a bit. Right after Cheap Trick, it's your chance to win $1,000. It's a grand in your hand on TUE.
1: I want you to want me.

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couple of shows to sign up for on the contest page. We got the Stray Cats coming to the Rose Music Center on August 10th and the Fab Four, the Beatles tribute band, coming to the Taft Theater in October. 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

All right, what do you say we get some details out there about the WTUE birthday bash presented by Cassano's Pizza? That's coming up in just a bit. Right now, it's you two on TUE.

It's Guns N' Roses and Live and Let Die, Dayton's Rock Station, TUE. What's going on? It's Dave, and we're very happy to be celebrating our 50th anniversary with the WTUE Birthday Bash at the Rose on Saturday, August 29th. And according to the Rose, this show has not been canceled. Bret Michaels and Great White are going to be there. Bret is taking some time off to recover from surgery, and he is expected to be at the Rose on August 29th. It's all presented by Cassano's Pizza and co-presented by Bo Townsend Ford and Neutral Vodka Seltzer. 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Locations are online, that kind of doodad. But I do have one more chance for you to win free tickets. That'll be tomorrow just afternoon on TUE. And don't forget about the WTUE anniversary t-shirts. If you haven't seen it yet, I know Jenny was shooting a video of it the other day, and it's pretty cool. So go check it out for yourself.

Here, you got another chance. Actually, you got three more chances still today to win $1,000 with a grand in your hand. Your next one's coming up just after 3 on TUE. Have a great day.

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You're messing up my mind, baby. Don't come around here no more. Why not? Ken Daschow, I'm here, I'm rocking out, and I've got another keyword to put a grand in your hand coming up in 5 minutes right after the Stone Temple Pilots and Creep.

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1: 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These guys made a surprise mini concert at Comic-Con in San Diego. 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

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Dasher, rocking your afternoon and trying to put a grand in your hand. Another keyword to pick up $1,000 coming up just after Jimi Hendrix.

104.7 TUE, Dayton's Rock Station. Dave Grohl and the boys, the Foo Fighters, right again this afternoon. This is going out to Al, our rock and roll carpenter, said Ken, in the shop. I know it's loud. I crank you guys up even louder. Give me some Def Leppard.

Hey, it's Ken Daschau with 104.7 WTUE. We are celebrating 50 years with our birthday bash presented by Cassano's Pizza and co-presented by Bo Townsend Ford and Neutral Vodka Seltzer. Brett Michaels with special guest Great White, both coming to the Rose Music Center Saturday, August 29th. 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
1: Your next chance to put a grand in your hand. Another keyword coming up just past the top of the hour. To Creedence. Have you ever seen the rain? We've seen rain. We've seen fires. We've seen Canadian smoke. We've seen all of it, John Fogerty.

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1: Ain't that the truth? 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

0: 104.7 WTUE, celebrating 50 years of rock and date. Yes, and owner of A Lonely Heart, lead singer John Anderson, touring with the Band Geeks from Richie Castellano from Blue Oyster Cult and off to Europe after that. Pink Floyd, the beautiful ode to founding member Syd Barrett, Wish You Were Here. Went out on too many acid trips and just never came back the same. A great trip to go on where you will come back the same and have fun is the iHeartRadio Music Festival, presented by Capital One, back in Vegas, September 18th and 19th. 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
1: Between the weather, all the screaming at each other, the price of everything, the wonder we're all walking around like a basket case. 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

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Ozzy, he may have gone over the mountain, but the music, Oz, that'll last forever. 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

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Eddie Vedder singing about domestic violence, about loneliness. Man, nobody writes better than that. Better man. From Pearl Jam to Def Leppard.

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We are celebrating 50 years with our birthday bash, presented by Cassano's Pizza and co-presented by Bo Townsend Ford and Neutral Vodka Seltzer. 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

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Scorpions, ain't no one like you. John Bon Jovi back on stage in a blaze of glory and Blue Oyster Cult. Don't Fear the Reaper. Those guys never stop touring. Eric Bloom back after being on the sidelines for a few months, taking care of some medical issues. Back and rocking with Godzilla and everything else. I love those guys. They're road dogs. As I said earlier, nobody stops. There's only one way to stop your band, and you know it.

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Your next chance to put a grand in your hand, another keyword coming up just after 9 o'clock tomorrow morning. Maybe go on a vacation, go to Paradise. Any Money's travel agency is open.

Dayton's Rock Station, 104.7 TUE. This is Christopher hanging here on a Thursday night, checking your sports. The Dragons are at Quad City. That started at 7:30. The Reds are hosting the Pittsburgh Pirates tonight at Great American Ballpark. That started at 7:10. Jadeveon Clowney was hanging out at Browns practice, and Andrew Berry says he is hopeful they can sign the veteran defensive end. Clowney visited the practice facility yesterday. And the Bengals' first-round draft pick, Shamar Stewart, has suffered a hyperextended knee. He will get treatment. They believe there is no ligament damage, which means maybe he can come back and play sometime this season. We'll see what happens. And you're up to date.